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0: 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No anyita, that is the kind of children that we are raising.
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0: 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Andwasi yenge tora raising number 3. We are raising children that are informed, but they are not wise. Siana informed, na noa kwe togo toki ambereria. 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
1: Ni uma.
0: Nego?
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0: Number four. Raising children connected online.
1: But disconnected from the family.
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2: Iyo maneno inasemekana ya 25. It is good to remember those who went. It is good to remember them. But let us not destroy property even as we remember them. Let us ensure that we demonstrate, and because we have done demonstrations before, it is not once, it's not twice. But the kind of demonstrations we have seen the last 2-3 years, they do not reflect what is enshrined in the constitution. The constitution inatupa jukumu na inatupa responsibility ya kudemonstrate, but haijatupatia ruhusa tuchome property.
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9: A very very privileged to have with us the European ambassadors who we are partnering together to open an opportunity for Kenyan students to go for master's degrees in Europe. This program started because of Equity's passion for education, where we started with the Wings to Fly program, where we have seen 60,000 scholars achieve secondary education through a comprehensive integrated scholarship program.
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10: 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Equity is a company taking corporate social responsibility seriously.
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9: Today very few Kenyans have convenient access to a licensed pharmacy, underscoring deep inequalities in service distribution. While urban centers are relatively overserved, vast rural and peri-urban populations remain underserved and often excluded from essential pharmaceutical care, and that explains the theme and the underlying objective of why we are here today. 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

0: 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It's okay from there. It is with the Korea with a body. 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